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And here. It's the English Breakfast, Radio Affairer, 98.6 FM. If you want to get in touch with me, then please do so by sending email to james.shanahan@affairer.com.pl. 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And why not take a moment to go and have a look at the official Affairer website, that's affairer.com.pl.

0: Okay, so it is that part of the show where you get to name the song lyrics, but it's not that easy, because these song lyrics are read by the Mysterons, an extraterrestrial race
1: from the planet Mars.
0: Now, usually they're out to destroy mankind, but on The English Breakfast, they're here for fun, even if it doesn't sound like it. Let's have a listen, see what they've got to say for themselves.
2: This is the voice of the Mysterons, and here are your song lyrics for today. Mind where the Huskies go, and don't

Okay, so if you know who sang those lyrics or indeed the name of the song that they came from, then drop me a line. I would love to hear from you. Moving swiftly on, though, and back to the mothers of invention, who provided the inspiration for Deep Purple's Smoke on the Water when, during a gig in a Swiss casino, a fan threw a flare at the stage which burned the house down, including all of the mothers' gear. Anyway, your second for them today comes from their 65 debut album, Freak Out. This is Hungry Freak's Daddy.

0: That's the mothers of invention. And as we treat our halitosis on today's English Breakfast, I'd like to thank you all for listening. You've been delightful. English Breakfast, the English. Don't forget to join me again on Monday for more of the same. And in the meantime, head down, chin up, eyes forward. But most of all, have a great weekend and look after yourself.
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1: Working at the pyramid
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0: 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Never to wear it within this castle again. 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Her eyes are sewn shut. Blinded temporarily, she suffers the whims of her god patiently, till her will is submerged.